0: Dead Animal Bar. I just love it. Aaron Newsom, new music, Dead Animal Bar. Again, I can't wait to have a couple beverages at something Ringo's Dead Animal Bar. It's going to be awesome. Again, out of Illinois, Mr. Aaron Newsom. Going to be so much fun to check that out. Dead Animal Bar. Again, a debut here, Midwest Country Music Originals. He was a breakthrough artist nominee this year. Performed at the show. Definitely turned a lot of heads and whatnot, which is awesome. So again, Aaron Newsom out of Illinois, Midwest Country Music Originals. All right, we come back. New music from Blue Rose, from Matt Mueller, that Song of the Year track that he played at the awards show. Just don't go anywhere. It's going to be good. Midwest Country Music Originals. Stay here.
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his voice. That's Zach Thomas, Crossroads, Midwest Country Music Originals. He's out of Minnesota here in the Upper Midwest, Midwest Country Music Organization. All right, Blue Rose, they performed at the award show. They're out of Illinois, I think the Chicagoland area. Love their style. Jory, the lead vocalist and singer, and the band was great at the award show, too. This is a new one from them. It's called Let Me Love You. Kind of a little bit of a retro country kind of vibe. Blue Rose, Let Me Love You, a debut, Midwest Country Music Original. Hey.

down with that. That's Blue Rose, again, a debut, Let Me Love You, here on Midwest Country Music Originals. They were a band of the year nominee at the award show, performed as well. Love their style, love their sound, and I think we're going to hear more from them in the near future. They're also up for album of the year as well, by the way. So Blue Rose, check them out for sure. Matt Mueller, now this guy was up for song of the year with this track, Take Me Away. I feel like this song has been in my head all week. It's a debut here, song of the year nominee, Take Me Away, Matt Mueller, Midwest Country Music Original.

I'll tell you what, when he performed that song at the award show on the acoustic stage, man, you could hear a pin drop in there. It was awesome. Making its debut here on the show, Take Me Away, Matt Mueller, Midwest Country Music Originals. All right, Chloe Ray out of North Dakota, Normal in a Country Song. She was up for Female Vocalist of the Year and Song of the Year with this one. Again, Normal in a Country Song, Chloe Ray.

from Chloe Ray, normally in a country song. Loved her performance at the award show as well. Just a super fun young gal. Definitely very talented. I think there's a lot of future ahead for Chloe Ray, Midwest Country Music Originals. All right, Jared Benson does a lot of work with Pheasants Forever. In fact, I think he's debuting this song live at a Pheasants Forever kind of a fundraiser event, I believe, in Nebraska. It's Old Bird Dog. So anybody that's in the hunting universe, or maybe in the shooting sports and whatnot, it's got the bird dog. You probably want to hear this one and listen closely. It's Jared Benson out of Iowa, Old Bird Dog, making its debut Midwest Country Music Original.

0: got one. Jared Benson, again, out of Iowa, Old Bird Dog, making its debut, Midwest Country Music Originals. Congrats to that one. Best of luck at the event with Pheasants Forever. And kudos to Jared Benson for using, his, talents, right? Songwriting and performing and whatnot to bring to the universe in a way to give back right there. Jared Benson, Old Bird Dog, Midwest Country Music Originals. All right, when we come back, Kaylin Saz, Aaron Simmons, and Megan the Birdwatcher, too. We'll give you that one. Stay here, Midwest Country Music Originals.
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boy in a lazy boy, Sherry Kleiner, at the award show. Aaron Simmons, Midwest Country Music Originals, was up for Song of the Year. 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This gal, Kaylin Saz, performed this song as well, The Perfect Man. Listen who she's talking about in This Perfect Man. It's a great track. Kaylin Saz, Midwest Country Music Originals. He's

custom brand new Maverick of the Year, Monique Smaz with Tainted Love on Midwest Country Music Originals. Super fun track. It was cool to see her win it. Fun to see Lola Blue accept on her behalf, who was another Maverick Award nominee. So just cool stuff going on in the organization, the collaboration. You got to love it. It was certainly a heck of a weekend. I'm still tired from it, to be honest, a week later, basically, right? So everybody who came out and to made it something special, to my main man, Eric Salisbury, you know who you are. You crushed it. It was incredible. Let's leave you with this one. Megan the Birdwatcher, they got Album of the Year for the Americana Dream. This is a track called Feel Good. Doesn't just feel good to be here. Midwest Country Music Originals. My name is PT. Thanks so much for listening. We'll talk to you next week.

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0: Chris Redd. And it goes like, ooh, what I wouldn't do. Brooks and Dunn. 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

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And Lady A, Kat has your chance to win tickets. 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Concerts that kick from Kat. 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

threads. 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

Jason Dunn. 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

Class Reds. And it goes like, ooh, what I wouldn't do. Brooks and Dunn. Little Big Town, Nate Smith, Randy Hauser, and more. 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
1: Hello, planet Earth. I'm your announcer, David Angel. 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

0: after sunrise. 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And God bless all of you on the good earth.
1: Roger, airport. Go for sighting.
2: Roger.
1: Okay. 73 miles down, right?

0: Brian says, what does a house wear? 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
1: I laughed too hard at that. Lauren says, did you hear about the actor who fell through the floorboards? He was just going through a stage.
0: These are all good. James says, I told my girlfriend she drew her eyebrows too high. She seemed surprised.
1: And Jennifer tweets, I bought the world's worst thesaurus yesterday. Not only is it terrible, it's terrible.
0: All right. Get a good tweet. Tag us. We'll see it. At Big D.

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2: Did you know we are in the middle of National Accordion Month?
3: I did not.
2: I was about to say, you did and you didn't say anything? I think this would be a great opportunity for us to hear an accordion. There is one of our 17 listeners. There must be. There's got to be somebody who has an accordion. I want to hear an accordion today.
3: Do they have to play it?
2: I would like some polka. I would like some zydeco. I would like something.
3: I mean, do they have to play it or just kind of...
2: You know, I would like to hear them play, you know,
3: like legit playing.
2: Yeah. Even if it's like 15, 20 seconds, I just want to hear an accordion today because we're in the middle of Accordion Awareness Month. It's not like Accordion Celebration Month. It's Awareness Month. That means, you know, we have to be aware of it.
3: Okay. See something, say something.
2: Yeah. Kinda. Mm-hmm. It makes you wonder like what color we're supposed to put the lights on here in the studio.
3: So, I think all you're going to get is hello. Hi. You looking for an accordion? Yes. You have one? I do. Okay. Go ahead.
2: So again, if you have access to an accordion, call us up right now. Otherwise we'll just move on, but I really want to hear this. Thank you. 1-800-667-8686.
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1: Sorry you haven't gotten an accordion yet, man.
2: Yeah, I'm kind of bummed. I really felt like one of our 17 listeners would have been able to call up and play some accordion for us. There's something classic about that sound. Do you recognize that song? I'm playing this off YouTube. Anyone? Name that tune!
3: It's Toto!
2: Yeah.
1: It's what?
2: I left the reins in Africa.
1: Oh!

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I found this. There's this. Oh, yeah. You ready for some crazy hot accordion? I'm going to skip in because this one will be great once it...

0: Let's see what else we got here.
1: I'm so excited.
2: Oh, boy.
1: AC/DC, yeah. Thunderstruck on yeah. accordion.
2: Yep. It does lose a little bit of the bite.
1: No way.
2: I mean, it does.
1: That's him actually doing all the vocals, too, like overlaid. Yeah. I'm going to skip into towards the end whenever he goes off. This is great. All right, so if there is anybody who has an accordion for Accordion Awareness Month, we would love to hear from you.
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3: Good morning.
2: Hey, what's up, man?
3: I'm an accordion player.
2: Oh, Big D, we found an accordionist.
4: I bet you he doesn't have his accordion with him.
2: Oh, he does. No, an he accordion doesn't. Player always has their accordion with them.
3: Absolutely. The funny part is I loaded it this morning because I'm on the way to work.
4: Okay. So
2: you bring your accordion to work every day?
3: No. I actually have band practice, and so I bring my accordion with me. And then after work, I head to band practice.
2: That's great. Are you anywhere where you can pull over and just play a little accordion for us?
3: I actually am. I'm about 10 seconds away.
2: Oh, that's great. And what's your name?
3: Sergio Ojeda.
2: All right, Sergio Ojeda, the accordion player guy. What's the name of your band?
3: I'm an accordion player for the State Line Band.
2: All right, Sergio.
3: All right, give me a sec. I'm parking right now. I'm going to grab it. I'm going to pull it out.

0: Sergio, I wish you could see me. I was jumping in the studio like I just scored a touchdown.
1: He was.
0: I'm so happy. You made my day, man.
1: He had both hands in the air, jumping up and down like a child.
0: I would have spiked the radio if I had it in my hand.
2: So I'm going to play my accordion lead right in the middle of the song, and I'll be done.
0: All right. Okay.

0: Woo! Yeah, baby.
1: You're my hero, dude.
0: You're the man. Thanks, bro.
2: You guys have a great day. Thanks, guys.
3: Bye-bye. 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

0: 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Chris Stapleton. Another concert that kicks. From Cat.
1: By the way, how's your, what's the dating, what's the latest on your dating fiascos?
2: I don't even know where to begin. There's, like, life is good as far as activity, you know, like, you know, meeting people and all that, but I just, it's so weird. It is, okay, watch here, I'm going to play something for you.
1: Oh, gosh, what
2: is this? Okay, so on Hinge, you have these little voice prompts. You know, where you get to, the people say things.
1: I can record something.
2: So, yeah, she says, to answer two truths and a lie, here's what she put.
3: I've met three presidents and had dinner with a presidential candidate. I was stalked from the
1: Panama. I'm already out.
2: That's exactly what I did. I went, really?
1: I'm already out.
2: You can,
1: why would you not re-record that?
2: You can re-record.
1: What was that?
2: I don't
1: know. It sounded like a horse.
2: I don't know exactly what happened. Like,
1: can you play it again?
2: And also, there's a lot of smacking going
1: on. Just play it again. I want to hear that.
2: Okay, the little, she says, I've met two presidents. Wait, here we go.
3: I've met three presidents and had dinner with a presidential candidate.
1: Yeah, I mean, it happens. Listen, God bless her. I get it, sweetie. It's, we all do that. We all do that. And I'm not making fun of her.
2: We all do.
1: I'm just saying, I'm making fun of, don't, like,
2: yeah.
1: That's not your best foot forward.
2: We do it on the radio. The thing is, we're doing it live, so we can't stop and redo it. You can. It is a prompt on a dating app. You can totally redo that, and nobody will ever know.
3: And had dinner with a presidential candidate. I was stalked from Medellin to the Panama Free Zone and had escorted by hotel security to catch my flight.
1: Oh, that's a lot.
3: And I really have a passion for eating sushi through my nose.
1: Sounds like it. I'm sorry.
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1: From Northern News Now, I'm Madison Green. Major endorsements were secured this weekend during party conventions in Minnesota. The latest includes Kendall Qualls securing the Republican endorsement late Saturday night for the Minnesota governor. Prior to securing the Republican endorsement at the deck, Qualls spoke about his goal of reviving the economy in Minnesota through business growth and job creation. Along with lowering taxes, he said that includes property tax relief for homeowners. Meanwhile, Amy Klobuchar, a current U.S. senator from Minnesota, secured the DFL endorsement Saturday morning on the first ballot. She says her goals are on affordability for healthcare, housing, and childcare. At the DFL convention in Rochester this weekend, she also mentioned her family's roots in northern Minnesota. In sports news, the Vikings have hired Nolan Teasley as its new general manager. Teasley comes from the Seattle Seahawks, where he spent 13 seasons, starting as an intern and working his way up the ladder to assistant GM. He replaces Kwesi Adofo-Mensah, who was fired in late January after Rob Brzezinski served as interim GM. He is expected to stay on in football ops. Teasley steps in with OTAs already underway, taking over the front office as the Vikings continue prepping for training camp. For more news, you can head to our website, northernnewsnow.com. I'm Madison Green.
2: Good morning. Hope you had a great weekend. I'm Bruce Siskey with Sports on CAT 98.9. You probably had a better weekend than the Twins. A disaster in Pittsburgh as the Pirates sweep the Twins 9-3, the final yesterday. Twins have lost five straight. Bailey Ober placed on the injured list yesterday after he started Saturday's game in Pittsburgh. So another starting pitcher is down for Minnesota. Brooks Lee, two home runs yesterday for the Twins. They're home to take on the White Sox tonight, 6:30 at Target Field on 610 and 103.9. The Twins lost left-hander Kendry Rojas to triceps inflammation in Chicago. Ober yesterday. Also, Simeon Woods-Richardson was designated for assignment on Saturday as the Twins continue to see him struggle. He had a tough start Thursday in Chicago. Brewers beat the Astros 2-0 yesterday. They get 2 out of 3 in the series. A 19-7 month of May for Milwaukee. Jacob Mizorowski goes to 5-0 in the month of May. He goes to 6-2 on the season. Struck out 8 over 7 scoreless innings. Allowed just 3 hits. Did allow an extra base hit for the first time since April. Mizorowski, 57 strikeouts in May. That's a franchise record for any pitcher in a calendar month. Brewers home to take on San Francisco tonight in Milwaukee. Duluth Huskies in the win column yesterday. They ride a 10-run first inning to an 11-7 win out in Dickinson, North Dakota against the Badlands Big Sticks. Same two teams tonight. 7:30 for the start time. Minnesota Vikings have their new general manager, reportedly set to hire Seattle Seahawks executive Nolan Teasley to take over the organization. Interim GM Rob Brzezinski reportedly expected to remain with the Vikings. That's a look at sports. I'm Bruce Siskey. Have a great start to your work week. 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
1: 6 months, exactly 6 months.
2: Yep, 6 months from January 1st. 6 months from everybody starting their New Year's resolutions. How many lasted past 3 weeks?
1: Man, I don't even do them anymore.
3: No.
1: I think the resolution train left a long time ago. I think people kind of like...
2: Oh, no, you still... Yeah, dude, yeah, especially on like social media, like if you're on TikTok and Insta and all that and Facebook and all, you're going to see people like, oh, here's my New Year's resolution and blah, blah, blah, blah, blah.
3: I will say last year I stuck to mine.
2: And was to be social, right?
3: Yes, it was to be a better friend, a more present companion in conversation, to reach out to people instead of waiting for people to reach out to me. And it really did improve my social life, and it improved my relationships with my friends.
2: I was going
3: to
2: say, I think you still are doing that.
3: Like, which is really frustrating when I just want to be on my couch reading, but I have to go out and be a friend. So I go back and forth between wanting to be the biggest introvert ever to, I have to go be social and take pictures.
2: I love that for you because I follow your stuff. Like, I saw all the pictures the other day from the other event. I'm like, yeah, you know, you're out there living. You're doing all this stuff. You're doing whatever. You totally changed your life by that.
3: I did.
2: That New Year's resolution.
3: I guess it was for the better. I don't know. I don't have as much time to read. That's a bummer.
2: Anyway, for anybody who is still doing their New Year's resolution, if you're still at it, you're 6 months in, and if you've gotten this far, there's no reason why you can't keep it going.
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and Dunn. 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Tippy Cup tourneys on Saturday with Alborn Tavern. 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
1: Hey, welcome to the show. Who's this?
3: Sierra.
2: Hey, Sierra. What's up?
3: Oh, you know, just driving to work.
2: What kind of work do you do? Oh, wait, we're going to guess. I think you are a microchip designer.
3: Nope.
2: Oh, okay. I think you are an astrophysicist.
3: Nope.
2: Am I close?
3: No, but it's a lot cooler than that.
2: Oh, okay. What do you do?
3: I work with kids with disabilities.
2: That is cool, but I thought you were going to say you you repair air conditioners.
3: Yeah, I know. I wanted to talk myself up a little, but...
2: Yeah. No, that's awesome. I think it's very cool. Like mental or physical disabilities?
3: Actually, both, because I'm a nanny for a little girl that has mental disabilities in the morning, and then I go do adaptive PE for kids with physical disabilities during the day, so...
2: That's cool and very rewarding.
3: Yes, very.
2: Love that.
3: Very challenging as well, but it pays off.
2: Well, Sierra, you have an amazing day, and it was fantastic talking with you.
3: You as well. Thank you.
2: Alrighty. Bye-bye.
3: Bye.
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1: Hey, Carson, what's going on? Good morning.
3: Good morning. I noticed a few days ago that my Instagram and Facebook are no longer linked. So when I share something on Insta, it doesn't automatically post to Facebook. And I'm lazy and I don't want to do a double post. So I go into my Instagram account, trying to get it to do it. It just keeps cycling and circling. Okay, so I'm using AI. I'm using Google. What's wrong? How do I fix this? Finally, they said, just log out of both accounts, clear your cache. Fine. And then log back in. So I go to log into Insta. And it says, yeah, we see you're trying to log in, but we're going to ask you to open your Instagram account on a different device and click on the message there. Who has a different device?
2: Yeah.
3: I'm on my phone.
1: Oh.
3: What are we doing?
1: Desktop?
3: Well, yeah, no, I got to come into work.
1: Oh, yeah, okay.
3: Because I...
1: Yeah, you don't have to compare.
3: I don't know. I've got a laptop sitting somewhere on an upper shelf. I can't tell you the last time I cracked that thing open.
2: It's all these dumb things where you have to do, like, the two-factor thing.
3: Authentication. And I thought... no offense, my Instagram. Right? I mean, this isn't... if it's my bank account, fine. I will jump through hoops. But it's my Insta... What am I worried about?
2: You want frustration. Be a parent with, you know, three kids on your cell phone account. And somebody logs in and you're getting all these codes and you're trying to find out which kid is getting the code on their phone. So mm-hmm. You're like, hey, whoever gets a code, let me know what the code is. I need to do that. It's so frustrating.
3: What are they getting codes for?
2: Like if I'm trying to change a password for something,
3: It'll
2: do the two-factor thing and then it'll send it to
3: a random number.
2: Yes. Or sometimes we have the phones that we've used as cameras in here. I'll get a code and it'll say it sent it to your other device. And I'm like,
3: what other
2: device? Do I have to go to the office now?
1: Wouldn't it be great that just sends it to a random person and then and their phone number, and it's your job within 2 minutes to get them on the phone, on FaceTime, and they have to give you the code.
2: We've created
3: via video. Your mission, should you choose to accept it.
1: Good luck. We'll give you 2 minutes.
2: I was going to say, we've created monsters. What do you call it whenever you have to, now you go to log into something on your computer at work, like over here, I try to log into my Outlook account.
3: Your authenticator?
2: Then I have to do the thing where I have to scan it with a QR code. What if I forget my phone at home? It won't let me use my password anymore.
3: Nope. Not good enough. Not good enough.
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1: CMA Fest this week has hundreds of thousands of people will descend on Nashville from around the world to go see their favorite country artists. And I like this that there are artists that you've never heard of, you know Blake Shelton, all that kind of stuff. But there are so many artists that are up and coming and they're just trying to, you know, make it. And they have a following. And so I enjoy like seeing like fan clubs where there's like they're just like in a bar, like it's just like a, you know, it's like two dozen people.
2: For the new people?
1: Yeah, like people like, you know, they're just like, because they open it, I like the way that they do it, because they do open it up to all kinds of artists.
2: There was one, it was a rain out like 3 years ago, and they were so bummed that this new artist was trying to sing, and so like she was running across a little, I remember watching this little video, she's running across a parking lot and she goes and sings underneath this little like carport area, and people were all in there, it's like maybe half a dozen people like you said, it was Ella Langley. Mm-hmm. I mean, yeah. Like that's the coolest kind of thing, that's the stuff that you're going to be faced with. Yeah. Every day, everywhere.
1: Yeah. We're going to be sending Garrett out with his with his twin brother, and they're going to dress the same, and we're going to do a little bit of you've probably seen them online where people do the... You still doing that?
3: Yeah. Like bait and switch, I think Brian's a little nervous because this is his first dip in the water
1: show
3: at the Big D and Bubba show.
1: Aww. Show business.
4: Are we going to see your faces?
1: Well,
3: you know, I haven't thought about that.
5: Yes, you have to.
1: Garrett tries to keep his face hidden.
2: Yeah,
1: he wants it to be a mystery what he looks like.
3: I guess
1: like.
3: It wouldn't make sense if I didn't.
2: Yeah, mm-hmm. No, you have to Well, what if you only let his face out? Yes,
1: if you like his face, you'll love my face.
3: Spoiler alert, it's the same face. Yeah.
2: I do love that we finally get to reveal the thirst trap. This is the week.
1: This is it, man. So,
2: ladies, you better start following our socials ASAP. 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
1: 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Well, they're doing a thing where they're going to pay you $1,000 a month to host a mini AI data center at your house. It kind of looks like a regular ACE air conditioning unit. 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
2: So they're going to pay people to have these servers at their houses?
1: Not only pay you, they'll pay for the power that it takes and the Wi-Fi.
3: That was my question.
2: Ask about that.
3: Okay, yeah. So you get $1,000 and that's just your profit. They're footing the bill on electric.
1: On electric
3: power
1: and whatever Wi-Fi.
2: Yeah. I'll do that. Oh. I'll host a couple of them. I have an empty bedroom. I mean, how many of these things can we fit in there?
1: I'll let one of their computer scientists come and stay with me if they want. I mean, they can live. I'll cook for them. I will do their laundry. So it's kind of a different way of looking at it instead of the big,
2: server farm,
1: gigantic, everyone's kind of up in arms over. This spreads it out at people's houses.
2: So they'll pay for my Wi-Fi. And they'll pay me $1,000.
1: Yeah.
2: Where do I sign up? I mean, seriously. They'll pay the electricity?
3: Yeah.
1: Yeah, just check it. It's all over the on my stuff. But NVIDIA, look into it, man. Definitely, man. $1,000 a month?
2: Yeah.
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6: Cat, Twin Ports weather.
4: Good morning, everybody. A happy Monday to you. Partly cloudy out there today. Should see a high of 57. Tonight will drop down to a low of 43. Tomorrow, sunshine, 61. Wednesday, partly cloudy, 77. We warm up. Thursday, maybe a rain shower, a thunderstorm with a high of 70. And then for Friday, some rain in that forecast and a high of 64. That is your Twin Ports weather right here with Cat 98.9, the Big D and Bubba Cat Morning Show.

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1: So there's a website that lets you pick the decade that you graduated high school, and then you discover what you may have been taught that has been disproven or revised since then. So there's some of these you maybe heard. Lightning never strikes twice. It does.
2: That often.
1: Often. This one, I didn't know this is not true. If you throw a penny off the Empire State Building, it could kill someone walking on the ground below. That's not true.
2: It's not?
1: No.
3: How?
1: I always thought it was like...
2: Yeah, because it got to terminal velocity.
1: Yeah, they crush your skull. In the head. I swear, I saw a TV show about it. Even from the building's tall height, a penny is too light and flat to reach a lethal velocity. Wearing red near a bowl will cause it to charge.
2: It won't.
1: Nope.
3: No, it's just the movement, right?
1: Bulls maybe not be able to distinguish color red from other colors. What triggers it's the movement, like you said. Huh. George Washington had wooden teeth. He did wear dentures, but they were made of other materials like gold, lead,
2: and even people teeth.
3: Yeah.
2: Like from cadavers and donors.
1: Goldfish have a 3-second memory. No, goldfish
2: they don't?
1: Retain memories for weeks, months, and possibly years.
3: Yeah, they actually recognize people.
2: Ted Lasso lied? Mm-hmm.
1: You would instantly freeze to death or explode in space without a spacesuit. Not true. Your body would take 18 to 36 hours to freeze. You would actually die from a lack of oxygen rather than the cold. Oh. You need to wait 20, 30 minutes before you eat or swim. You'll get stomach cramps. Of course, I think we all know that's not true. If you roll your eyes, they'll stick that way. washing your hands with hot water is more effective than cold water for killing germs. No, not true. Water temperature has not been found to impact the antibacterialness of hand washing at all.
2: So just wash your hands and it's going to be fine no matter what the temperature.
1: Also, pee in the pool, everyone will know because it turns the water green. That is true. That is true.
2: It's green? I thought it was purple.
1: It's green and purple.
4: Good morning.
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1: From Northern News Now, I'm Madison Green. Major endorsements were secured this weekend during party conventions in Minnesota. The latest includes Kendall Qualls securing the Republican endorsement late Saturday night for the Minnesota governor. Prior to securing the Republican endorsement at the deck, Qualls spoke about his goal of reviving the economy in Minnesota through business growth and job creation. Along with lowering taxes, he said that includes property tax relief for homeowners. Meanwhile, Amy Klobuchar, a current U.S. senator from Minnesota, secured the DFL endorsement Saturday morning on the first ballot. She says her goals are on affordability for healthcare, housing, and childcare. At the DFL convention in Rochester this weekend, she also mentioned her family's roots in northern Minnesota. In sports news, the Vikings have hired Nolan Teasley as its new general manager. Teasley comes from the Seattle Seahawks, where he spent 13 seasons, starting as an intern and working his way up the ladder to assistant GM. He replaces Kwesi Adofo-Mensah, who was fired in late January after Rob Brzezinski served as interim GM. He is expected to stay on in football ops. Teasley steps in with OTAs already underway, taking over the front office as the Vikings continue prepping for training camp. For more news, you can head to our website, northernnewsnow.com. I'm Madison Green.
2: Good morning. Hope you had a great weekend. I'm Bruce Siskey with Sports on CAD 98.9. You probably had a better weekend than the Twins. A disaster in Pittsburgh as the Pirates sweep the Twins 9-3 the final yesterday. Twins have lost five straight. Bailey Ober placed on the injured list yesterday after he started Saturday's game in Pittsburgh. So another starting pitcher is down for Minnesota. Brooks Lee, two home runs yesterday for the Twins. They're home to take on the White Sox tonight, 6:30 at Target Field on 610 and 103.9. The Twins lost left-hander Kendry Rojas to triceps inflammation in Chicago. Ober yesterday. Also, Simeon Woods Richardson was designated for assignment on Saturday as the Twins continue to see him struggle. He had a tough start Thursday in Chicago. Brewers beat the Astros 2-0 yesterday. They get 2 out of 3 in the series. A 19-7 month of May for Milwaukee. Jacob Mizorowski goes to 5-0 in the month of May. He goes to 6-2 on the season. Struck out 8 over 7 scoreless innings. Allowed just 3 hits. Did allow an extra hit for the first time since April. Mizorowski, 57 strikeouts in May. That's a franchise record for any pitcher in a calendar month. Brewers home to take on San Francisco tonight in Milwaukee. Duluth Huskies in the win column yesterday. They ride a 10-run first inning to an 11-7 win out in Dickinson, North Dakota against the Badlands Big Sticks. Same two teams tonight, 7:30 for the start time. Minnesota Vikings have their new general manager, reportedly set to hire Seattle Seahawks executive Nolan Teasley to take over the organization. Interim GM Rob Brzezinski reportedly expected to remain with the Vikings. That's a look at sports. I'm Bruce Siskey. Have a great start to your work week. 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
1: Tweet, tweet.
2: Brian says, what does a house wear? A dress.
3: I laughed too hard at that. Lauren says, did you hear about the actor who fell through the floorboards? He was just going through a stage.
2: These are all good. James says, I told my girlfriend she drew her eyebrows too high. She seemed surprised.
3: And Jennifer tweets, I bought the world's worst thesaurus yesterday. Not only is it terrible, it's terrible.
2: All right. Get a good tweet. Tag us. We'll see it. At B.

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1: Man, people are messed up.
2: Yeah, the feet juice thing is kind of crazy. Have you seen that going around all weekend? So apparently there's this anime convention, and all weekend people are talking about feet juice. So what it is these girls outside of the anime convention had coolers, ice chests, filled with, like, Kool-Aid. And so they would soak their feet in the ice chest of Kool-Aid. And then people would come by and pay them $10. They would pick their feet up and let the Kool-Aid drip off of their feet into the people's mouths. And they would buy feet juice.
3: The all body shivers.
2: What is wrong with America?
1: And then, you know, the thing is, that's just scratching the surface. And y'all know it is.
3: You're right, because that's what we saw.
1: That's what. Imagine the things that you can't even imagine. Feet juice.
2: Dude, I will...
3: You ever think we should just give up and, like, just hard reset on this?
1: Yeah, I'm not worried about the aliens at all.
3: No.
1: Me? They're going to be a breath
3: of fresh air. The aliens aren't coming here anymore. They saw feet juice and they punted.
0: Reach out to Big D and Bubba now. 1-800-667-8686.
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4: Good morning, everybody. A happy Monday to you. Partly cloudy out there today. Should see a high of 57. Tonight will drop down to a low of 43. Tomorrow, sunshine, 61. Wednesday, partly cloudy, 77. We warm up. Thursday, maybe a rain shower, a thunderstorm with a high of 70. And then for Friday, some rain in that forecast at a high of 64. That is your Twin Ports weather right here with Cat 98.9, the Big D and Bubba Cat Morning Show.

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1: In country music, it is a big week. It is CMA Fest week, and hundreds of thousands of people will be descending on Nashville to take pictures with their favorite country artists. We'll be sending Garrett out with his twin brother.
2: Identical twins, like the most identical they can be.
1: Sounds like some shenanigans are going to happen, so we'll get you ready for that later on this week.
2: And a big heads up to, because he has not shown his face, I think this is great. We have to concentrate on this. This is big. Garrett is finally going to be showing his face on our social media.
1: Yeah.
2: So, ladies,
3: eyebrows done or something?
2: You might. I mean, whatever. Just don't change them too much, because you have to look exactly like your brother.
4: Yeah.
2: True. Yeah, Carson's got a friend who keeps calling Garrett a thirst trap. And so we're going to go ahead and finally put you on display on
3: our
2: socials.
3: Should our outfits be a thirst trap downtown, or should we?
4: Ooh,
1: outfit?
4: Yes.
1: I thought that was shirtless. What are we doing?
4: Yeah, right, yeah.
1: Do whatever you feel comfortable.
3: Well, I'm 20 pounds heavier than my brother, so. And
1: I think
3: it shows in my side section.
2: That's okay. Radio weight.
1: Yeah, it is radio.
2: That's broadcast. We'll put that on you. So that is coming up. So follow our socials at Big D and Bubba. And we are just moments away from hanging out with this guy here in the studio. Kip Moore.
0: Real fun country. Big D and Bubba. Cat welcomes Tim McGraw, Target Field, August 23rd. Tim McGraw.

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1: I love it when Kit Moore comes in because I never know like what he's been back from.
3: Yeah.
1: What have you been doing? I've just been building houses for people in Baja.
3: Oh, that's
1: and,
3: funny.
1: And I'm making shoes. And I got a new album. Wow.
3: Oh, man, it doesn't sound like that, does it?
2: Please tell me. Every single time. Yeah.
4: Fjorded a river.
1: You're the most.
5: I just got back from Side by Side and across Iceland. We went and fell into a volcano by accident.
3: Oh, yeah. I had to crawl out. That actually almost happened.
1: Like, you see what I mean? Like Anakin Skywalker. Yeah. Climb my
3: that
1: way
3: was
1: out.
3: A, that was a being in a that was in a bad spot right there. Bad spot that we had to climb out of.
2: You were actually in a volcano somewhere?
3: We were in a we trespassed into this.
1: First up, into just this. So you know, if you're listening, Carrie Underwood doesn't do this stuff.
2: No,
1: she ain't doing that. So don't listen to her. Listen to this guy. He's dangerous. He's a dangerous musician.
2: Dude, you should have a tour. Just
3: I don't know
2: the
3: me
2: Kip
3: and
2: Moore's.
3: Carrie, but I got a feeling we're very different people.
2: You should call the next tour the Kip Moore's Dangerous Tour.
3: Yeah. Yeah. I mean, I who knows what's going to happen to me when I finally walk away from music. I don't know. But, that was a sticky situation for sure. It wasn't a volcano, but we were in a very vertical mountain range. It was stunning. But we thought game wardens were on the back by the bridge because they were all in their red tops.
2: Yeah,
3: and it might have been game wardens. We still don't know.
2: Have you been chased by a wild creature? Has there been like a rhino charge or an elephant or?
3: No, not that I can think of.
4: No, but last time you were in here, you were talking about being escorted by the cartel.
3: We just had like we had. When I drove the motorcycle from Orange County to the bottom of Baja, we had a guy that's affiliated with the cartel to make sure everything was okay. Yeah,
2: someone to be like here.
1: This is why Kip is the most attractive.
3: I can remember
1: ever.
3: Sitting in this restaurant, and it was all like family style tables, and we're like in the heart deep in the center of Mexico at this point. And probably 3 days into the trip, and the guy that's with us, I won't say his name, but he's kind of the one that's kind of making sure that everything's good. He's the one that's strapped.
2: He who has no name.
3: Yeah, and, I just kind of, I'm looking around and everybody's dressed to the dime. Hey, man, is there any cartel you think in here? He goes, amigo, whole place, cartel. All right.
1: Awesome. You know what? Usually I do 20% tip. How about 30%?
3: Yeah.
1: All right, Kip Moore's with us. We'll talk a new album, talk a new song, and new tat, I hear.
3: Yeah.
1: It's on the way. Kip Moore, hang on.

0: Bigs and Bubba, the Cat Morning Show.
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1: Get more, and the studio album is called Reason to Believe. The new song is called It's called Levy.
2: This album already is number one in South Africa, just by default.
1: Yeah, you and your South Africa connections. That's about 40,000 people.
3: I mean, it's...
1: I mean, not... there's more than that in Africa.
2: No, but showing up
1: who
2: to
1: went to one of his
2: you,
1: shows.
2: Yeah. Selling out soccer stadiums.
3: Yeah, I mean, it's you know, we'll do arenas in Australia and Europe and UK. And the South Africa thing, though, is I can't... The other places that we've really taken off in has just been years and years of people talking about the live show, because I don't have radio play in Europe and UK and Australia, but I know how good the live show is, and that's what has built the fan base up.
2: That's so great, man.
3: Yeah, it's a really cool thing to every time to watch those rooms tick up, and even like Nigel, my agent's like, I don't in all my years of doing this for 25 for CAs, like, I don't know if I've ever seen an artist without radio play build their way into these arenas just from the album cuts and in the show. But with South Africa, it was all from one radio guy that had, you know, the biggest station stretching in South Africa, and it was a rock and pop station, and he started spinning the Wild Ones record and it just exploded, and it's from the power of radio in South Africa.
1: That's crazy. Well, here is the new one. It's called Levy. It's Kip Moore. We'll talk more Kip on the way.

0: Man, there's a part in that where I'm like, Kit Moore is channeling CCR.
1: Yeah, it is.
2: Like, I love CCR growing up.
0: Yeah, I can hear it.
2: Yeah.
0: It's so good, man.
2: Thank you. Yeah, I mean, I always loved Herbie for sure. I mean, I grew up a rock and roll baby. I did. You know, yeah. I discovered country when I was 15 years old, riding in the truck with my buddy that was 16, riding a dirt road that was playing. He played the Killing Time record, and then he played a new Brooks and Dunn record, and he played an old Waylon record. And I just was like, man, holy cow. And then a Dave Mason, We Just Disagree, which is still probably my top five songs to go to just to, in certain situations. I'm like, it's just my favorite. But that was kind of the turning point for me where I blended those two.
3: The album is called Reason to Believe, and Kit Moore is our guest. More with our friend, Mr. Kit Moore, next.
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14: Cat, Twin Ports weather.
15: Good morning, everybody. A happy Monday to you. Partly cloudy out there today. Should see a high of 57. Tonight will drop down to a low of 43. Tomorrow, sunshine, 61. Wednesday, partly cloudy, 77. We warm up. Thursday, maybe a rain shower, a thunderstorm with a high of 70. And then for Friday, some rain in that forecast at a high of 64. That is your Twin Ports weather right here with Cat.

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1: Get more. Joining us in studio, the album is called Reason to Believe, and the new song is called Levy. Also, touring, going to be on with Kojo, Cody Johnson, next few months, and co-headlining tour with Billy Currington. You guys, that's a perfect mix. The two of you.
2: It's fun, and you forget. Mix. You forget how many, my career has been more of a, at least amongst the fan base, has been about the album cuts. You forget how many hit radio singles Billy Currington has had until you, it's 15 number ones just.
3: Yeah.
2: And, they were big number ones.
1: Yeah, and also kind of like, I feel like he doesn't care. Like he's like, hey man, went number one. He's like, well, all right.
3: Cool.
1: Yeah. All right. And when you hear the songs, like, you know, she turns around and, am I playing tricks on me? And she going back my iced tea, mama. Yeah. I mean, I'm just, and he's just like, that's,
3: how did you guys end up together?
2: And we do such a different thing, too. Like, I mean, our shows are just.
1: Yours more,
2: more
1: rocking?
2: It's a rock and roll show. I mean, it's, the band is just, but it's. He plays these amazing country songs, and we just have a very different thing, but it works, and the fans love it. But we love hanging. I mean, I love hanging out with Billy. I mean, we have coffee together every morning. And,
1: you do?
2: Yeah, every morning we sit outside the bus and have coffee together and just talk life. And yeah, we just kind of
3: go surfing together.
2: Yeah, we've surfed a good bit together in Hawaii through the years, and. We've never really hung out much outside of that, outside of touring or outside of surfing, but he goes to some of the same spots in the wintertime, and I'll just run into him. I'll just be like, he'll see me in the water, I'll see him, and we haven't even, like, texted or anything, and then we're surfing all day together, and we'll go have lunch together. And
1: That's fun, man.
2: Yeah,
3: it's a good life, man.
2: It's cool.
1: So you brought a guitar, but we're not playing. What's the deal on the guitar, Bubba?
2: Oh, yeah, I mean, I was just getting it out of the heat, and then he heard me playing a Tina Turner song in the...
3: Yes.
4: Yeah.
3: Grab it.
4: Yeah, simply the best.
1: Oh,
4: yeah.
1: Will you play it a little bit?
2: I mean, I
3: just
2: can.
3: A little bit.
2: Yeah,
3: it sounded so good because it was the last thing you think Kip Moore is going to step into the studio and play is a Tina Turner song.
4: I liked
3: song.
4: The arrangement that I heard.
3: Yeah.
2: Yeah. I just was like, my mom was such a Tina fan growing up. And I just.
3: Does that guitar plug in?
2: Oh, it's good. I'm good. I don't
3: but
2: need
3: does
2: to.
3: Does it plug in though?
1: Boy, Kip,
3: it doesn't have to.
1: Kip just told you he don't want to plug in.
2: Yeah,
1: the nicest way.

0: And
1: that's so good.
2: God.
3: Dude, like, I heard him playing that. I was like, dude, you have to bring the guitar in here. Thank you for doing that.
1: Thank you.
2: What a superpower that is. Are you okay with taking your shirt off?
4: No.
1: The world can't handle all of that.
4: I was waiting on it.
2: Here it comes. Hey, congrats on the. Real quick about your tattoo. I want to make sure we have a nice Brett James.
4: It's his BJ and his date of birth and when he's gone and. Yeah, I miss him really bad.
2: Miss him for sure. Kip Moore, the album is called Reason to Believe. That Levy is on there, too. Check that out, and make sure you check him out on, if you're going to be in South Africa, he's going to be there. Make sure you go check him out on his tour and on stage. It is so good with him and Cody Johnson, also Billy Currington as well. Good to see you again, brother.
4: You too. Thank you, man. Always.
5: Don't wander off. Big D and Bubba will be right back.

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1: From Northern News Now, I'm Madison Green. Major endorsements were secured this weekend during party conventions in Minnesota. The latest includes Kendall Qualls securing the Republican endorsement late Saturday night for the Minnesota governor. Prior to securing the Republican endorsement at the deck, Qualls spoke about his goal of reviving the economy in Minnesota through business growth and job creation. Along with lowering taxes, he said that includes property tax relief for homeowners. Meanwhile, Amy Klobuchar, a current U.S. senator from Minnesota, secured the DFL endorsement Saturday morning on the first ballot. She says her goals are on affordability for healthcare, housing, and childcare. At the DFL convention in Rochester this weekend, she also mentioned her family's roots in northern Minnesota. In sports news, the Vikings have hired Nolan Teasley as its new general manager. Teasley comes from the Seattle Seahawks, where he spent 13 seasons, starting as an intern and working his way up the ladder to assistant GM. He replaces Kwesi Adofo-Mensah, who was fired in late January after Rob Brzezinski served as interim GM. He is expected to stay on in football ops. Teasley steps in with OTAs already underway, taking over the front office as the Vikings continue prepping for training camp. For more news, you can head to our website, northernnewsnow.com. I'm Madison Green.
2: Good morning. Hope you had a great weekend. I'm Bruce Siskey with Sports on CAD 98.9. You probably had a better weekend than the Twins. A disaster in Pittsburgh as the Pirates sweep the Twins 9-3, the final yesterday. Twins have lost five straight. Bailey Ober placed on the injured list yesterday after he started Saturday's game in Pittsburgh. So another starting pitcher is down for Minnesota. Brooks Lee, two home runs yesterday for the Twins. They're home to take on the White Sox tonight, 6:30 at Target Field on 610 and 103.9. The Twins lost left-hander Kendry Rojas to triceps inflammation in Chicago. Ober yesterday. Also, Simeon Woods-Richardson was designated for assignment on Saturday as the Twins continue to see him struggle. He had a tough start Thursday in Chicago. Brewers beat the Astros 2-0 yesterday. They get 2 out of 3 in the series. A 19-7 month of May for Milwaukee. Jacob Mizorowski goes to 5-0 in the month of May. He goes to 6-2 on the season. Struck out 8 over 7 scoreless innings. Allowed just 3 hits. Did allow an extra base hit for the first time since April. Mizorowski, 57 strikeouts in May. That's a franchise record for any pitcher in a calendar month. Brewers home to take on San Francisco tonight in Milwaukee. Duluth Huskies in the win column yesterday. They ride a 10-run first inning to an 11-7 win out in Dickinson, North Dakota against the Badlands Big Sticks. Same two teams tonight. 7:30 for the start time. Minnesota Vikings have their new general manager, reportedly set to hire Seattle Seahawks executive Nolan Teasley to take over the organization. Interim GM Rob Brzezinski reportedly expected to remain with the Vikings. That's a look at sports. I'm Bruce Siskey. Have a great start to your work week. 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
1: Hey, who's this?
2: Tim, calling from Sault Ste. Marie, Michigan here. And how you doing?
1: Good. Hi, Tim. Tim, tell us about yourself.
2: Pardon?
1: Tell us about yourself. What are you into?
2: Oh, short and sweet here. Country music. Bluegrass music, definitely.
1: Yeah.
2: Banjos, fiddles, mandolins, guitars, dobros.
3: Cadillacs.
4: Yeah. That's what I was thinking.
3: Were we all thinking the same thing?
4: Yeah.
3: That was hive mind.
2: So, yes, that's the musical side of me here. I'm semi-retired. I'm working as a seasonal maintenance man groundskeeper for my apartment right now.
3: No, I bet you see some crazy stuff when you go into people's apartments.
2: I try to avoid that because I'm usually outdoors trimming trees and spreading mulch.
3: Oh, I get you got time to head on over to my place?
1: You know what I love? I love the smell of fresh mulch.
3: The manure?
1: The manure mulch.
3: Oh, yeah, no, me too.
4: It is. It's good.
2: Amen. It is what it is. It has a good, rich, earthy smell to it.
1: Yes. Yes.
3: I like you so much.
4: I do, too.
3: I know. He's so cute. It's, and you mix that with, like, fresh cut grass?
4: Tim, can you call me every morning for a wake-up call?
3: Oh, yeah, he's
4: pleasant.
3: I feel
4: like my day could not start poorly with you on the other end of a line.
2: Oh, heavens, Carson, you are most gracious and kind. I'm honored.
3: I like this guy. I like him a lot. All right, Tim. Well, thank you for checking in with us, brother.
2: Oh, God bless you. Thank you so much.
3: All right,
2: man. I look forward to further conversations. So
1: you
2: thank
1: bet.
2: You much, and y'all have a good day now.
1: You too. Bye-bye.
3: Bye.
2: Bye-bye.

0: Hey, for Father's Day, everyone's looking for a great gift. We have the greatest gift, truly, other than your love. 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
1: This is actually a lot like your love.
0: Yeah,
1: you're literally giving a piece of yourself to your father.
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0: What do you want to ask about graduation, Bubba?
1: I was just wondering if you, like, just thinking back to our childhood, because you and I are the same age, did you have a graduation party? No. I did not.
0: No. We did that project graduation where they lock you in a gym and you have to...
1: Like a lock-in?
0: Yeah.
1: Lock-ins were great.
0: Yeah, it was a project graduation. Went all night long and played some basketball at a gym. Play games. You can win prizes. It's like a raffle and that kind of stuff.
2: We had a hypnotist at ours.
0: Wow.
2: Yeah, there were all sorts of weird activities going on there to keep us occupied the night of graduation. We all had parties, though, too.
1: Man, I was going to say, you could totally be occupied the night of graduation.
2: Yeah.
0: Yeah. When I always go outside, you can always see the smokers. They go outside smoking.
1: Oh, yeah.
0: And they weren't supposed to be smoking. And then they said, what are you going to do about it? I'm a graduate.
2: I got my diploma.
0: Puff, puff, puff.
1: I went to the bougiest grad party this past weekend. Like, it was... totally catered, like with a real chef was there, and they had like the little white coats and the people walk around, hors d'oeuvre. I'm like, who the heck spends this much money on high school graduation?
2: Man. If you have somebody catering your child's graduation party, I don't feel obligated to give your child a gift. Enough money.
0: Yeah, they got those TikTok videos of the grads showing off all their, you know, at their house, the big parties like that. And it's you know, like you're saying,
1: it's stupid, man.
0: It's kind of gross. It's kind of like, really?
1: Your child graduated.
2: Yeah.
1: Literally, that's all. And you're having this giant party. The thing is, we celebrate dumb things all the time now. I mean, we have parties for silly stuff.
0: I don't know. I mean, I don't have a problem with having a party and celebrating them doing it. It's just, like, pare it back. I mean, unless you got money to burn.
2: Yeah, paper plates and Solo cups in the backyard.
0: Yeah, dude, come on.
2: That's it.
0: What are we doing?
1: Beanie weenies and those little sandwiches cut up into little triangles.
2: Yeah, I think my dad manned the grill.
1: Yeah, maybe somebody doing that, like turkey and stuff, a little turkey leg.
0: And some Marlboro Reds. Trade it!
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13: Cat, Twin Ports weather.
14: Good morning, everybody. A happy Monday to you. Partly cloudy out there today. Should see a high of 57. Tonight will drop down to a low of 43. Tomorrow, sunshine, 61. Wednesday, partly cloudy, 77. We warm up. Thursday, maybe a rain shower, a thunderstorm with a high of 70. And then for Friday, some rain in that forecast and a high of 64. That is your Twin Ports weather right here with Cat.

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1: Do you guys get massages very often?
2: No.
3: Literally never.
1: You've never had one?
3: No.
1: Don't.
2: Ever?
1: Don't do it.
3: Every time, I am so uptight. I don't need anybody.
1: Man, me too, right?
3: I don't want a stranger touching me.
1: No.
3: I'm sure it's great. Y'all tell me it's great, but
1: I'm telling you it's not.
3: Okay, thank you.
1: It's not.
3: It's weird.
1: The whole thing is off.
2: Get undressed, get up on the table, and put the little blanket over you.
3: I don't like being undressed when I'm alone.
1: Right.
3: Ugh.
1: My back's been bugging me, so I was like, finally I got to the point where I was like, got this massage therapist. She's great.
3: Yeah.
1: She's really a sweet lady and she knows what she's doing. Good, strong hands. But I apologize to her for me. I said, I'm so sorry. This has to be disgusting. And she was like, stop it. I go, no, you're massaging a manatee. You're trying. It's really hard to find my spine.
2: Like the cat just pushing, the cat just doing the little kneading.
3: She's baking biscuits.
1: At one point, I said, if you have to come off the top, line or whatever you call them. What I'm trying to say, they're top rope. I said, man, have at it. It just hurts. Like, it just hurt. It wasn't one of those good feelings.
2: I like a good massage. Like, I don't like when they say the deep tissue. No. Never say yes to that. That's the one that hurts.
1: This hurt really
2: deep
1: bad.
2: Deep tissue hurts. I'm like, no, just give me the one that makes me fall asleep.
1: Yeah.
3: I haven't had true massages, but I get scalp massages when I get my hair done.
2: Oh, I love that.
3: When you get a pedicure, sometimes they'll massage your calves. I'm going to tell you what, both my hairstylist and the people at the manicures place, they go way too hard and it hurts. And because I'm so uptight and afraid of hurting anyone's feelings, I don't tell them.
2: Oh, I did. I used to.
3: Suffer through cringing.
2: The place I used to go to get my hair cut, they had the one lady in the bowl who would always. There's one lady who was like, she had long nails, she would scratch. And I'm like, I'm sorry, just the nails. My scalp is really sensitive. I had to ask for other people to do it.
3: Wow.
1: Anyway. Yeah. You're missing nothing. I get you a massage chair and that's
2: one of those little guns, little Theraguns.
3: I like those.
1: Oh, those are fun.
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Zuch and Hannah will have your chances all week. Blackhawk, next Thursday, The Deck. 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

0: some problem with the world.
1: Yeah.
0: So I went to have coffee. I forgot to, I'm going through my photos, I'm clearing out stuff that I took, and I'm like, oh, I forgot to talk about this. Look at this. That is me ordering a cappuccino.
1: Your finger barely fits through the little teacup.
0: What is wrong? By the way, that's a 12-ounce cup. That is a 12-ounce cup of coffee.
1: But the finger hole the is finger, too small.
0: It's too small for my anyone. Finger. It's like, it's...
1: No one could fit their finger through that.
0: Why do they make coffee mugs like that? That's supposed to be a handle.
1: Yeah.
0: You know, hand. The word hand is in handle.
1: Yeah, but not finger. It's not a fingle.
0: I mean... This is a major problem with the world that needs to be addressed.
1: Yeah, well, let's just get Congress on that.
0: The only reason, just like they'll fix all the time change stuff, the only reason this is has never been addressed before is because I don't think anybody on a platform such as ours, with 17 people listening, has ever brought this up. But that is something that must be fixed.
1: Okay.
0: We need two things to be thought of on this. One is to make them handles for hands, but also... Maybe there's a way to make mups, which is like a man cup, or a mub, or actually a mug would actually be it. You know, there has to be a way because, like, girl hands and guy hands are different.

0: Cat Morning Show.
1: So when we do the America 250 State Fair, that's going to be on the National Mall. It's a. Did you know it's going to be like the Tilt-A-Whirl and all that?
2: Oh, it's going to be like an actual fair, yeah. like that we go to with the kids, with the the swings that go in the circles and all that kind of stuff.
1: Right. And the thing goes, you want to go faster? And they play like 80s rock music. It's going to be a legit thing with traditional fair rides and carnies.
2: Wow.
1: Yeah. Games and stuff. And
3: Turkey legs.
1: We're going to throw ping pong balls into fish aquariums.
2: Fried candy.
1: Yeah, it's going
2: to be all this stuff.
1: Yeah.
2: Fried Snickers bars, just the whole thing.
1: You know, everyone, all the music artists are almost dropping out of the concert thing, except for
2: Flo Rida.
1: No.
2: Didn't he stay in?
1: Vanilla Ice is like, okay, I'll play in Iran. I don't care. I'll do it right now. Let's go. I don't care who it is or what. I'm just want to play music. I don't care who's in president. No, I'm doing it for America. I was like, all right, I like that guy. And he also enjoyed over the weekend, all the ones that people on Twitter telling the fake jokes about the Wiggles are out.
2: Like, the Wiggles are done?
1: What?
2: They're not going to be there?
1: No, Wiggles, they said no. No Wiggles or the Chuck E. Cheese band. They also are out.
2: Oh.
1: Anyway.
2: Jim and the Holograms are not playing?
1: Yeah, what's it, the band from...
2: keep going. Come on.
1: It's the movie.
2: Uh-huh.
1: And he plays, he's like a dream.
2: Eddie and the Cruisers
1: are out. Wow. They're not playing it either. Cool. I know.
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5: The Northland's weather. Wind, freezing rain, snow, ice, and hail. 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
10: Cat, Twin Ports weather.
11: Good morning, everybody. A happy Monday to you. Partly cloudy out there today. Should see a high of 57. Tonight, we'll drop down to a low of 43. Tomorrow, sunshine, 61. Wednesday, partly cloudy, 77. We warm up. Thursday, maybe a rain shower, a thunderstorm with a high of 70. And then for Friday, some rain in that forecast and a high of 64. That is your Twin Ports weather right here.

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We're in for the win. Zooch with your chances to win today. A couple chances. Blackhawk, we're in town next Thursday. The Deck Symphony Hall, I've got a chance today. And Hannah's got your chances through the week. 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

0: 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Zuch and Hannah will have your chances all week. Blackhawk, next Thursday, The Deck. 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
1: It's Cat 98.9 in studio. We've got Emily from the Boys and Girls Club. How are you?
2: I'm wonderful. How are you?
1: Very good. Of course, June 1st, we got a lot of summer programs, of course, happening. And yeah. That's what we're kind of talking about today. Things that are happening this summer with the Boys and Girls Club.
2: Yeah, last week of school for the kiddos. Yeah. So everybody's looking at what they're going to do for the summer. So over at Boys and Girls Club, we are super excited about our summer programming in Duluth, Hibbing, and Grand Rapids. And you guys, it only costs $20 to attend programming at Boys and Girls Club. $20.
1: Wow.
2: You register, you pay your $20, that gets you access to all of our programs throughout the day, whether that's meal program, hanging out at in the gym. Sometimes we do science projects. We sneak a little learning in there, you know, for the summer.
1: Yeah, yeah.
2: We hope. But yeah, it's going to be a great time. We've got extended hours at our Duluth Heritage Center location. So we'll be open 7:30 to 5:30. We're back with our summer program out in Gary. And like I said, we've got Hibbing and Grand Rapids programs as well. So
1: yeah, you guys got a lot going on. You've grown over the years. I would say in the last 10 years, you guys have grown quite a bit with programs and things for kids through the summer. It's a great deal. $20. I mean, how do you beat that?
2: Yeah, it's right? Incredible. And you're going to get fun. You're going to get a caring adult watching your kid.
1: Yeah. Get the kids out of the house, you know.
2: Oh my gosh. Yeah. We're going to run them ragged.
1: Yeah,
2: they're going to be so tired.
1: It's a great thing. If they want to get more info on that, they just hit the website or?
2: Yeah, bgcnorth.org. It's got all of our information, all the registration packet, the whole shebang.
1: Okay. And we should talk about this. The golf tournament's coming up. The scramble is
2: coming up. Yeah, we have our annual golf scramble coming up end of June. So if you want to get involved in that, I think there's a couple team spots left. Otherwise, there's sponsorship opportunities. And all that and more is also on our website.
1: Yeah, it's a great time. If they want to find out more about other programs and maybe they want to volunteer, you accept people can volunteer, right, and help out?
2: Yeah, we do. All that information's on our website. That looks like volunteering at special events, coming in and hanging out with the kids, shooting hoops, doing a craft project, homework help. If you are a corporate location, you can come in for the afternoon, bring your whole team. We'll do a kids versus adults dodgeball tournament and see what happens.
1: Nice. Yeah, it's a nice thing when people get involved volunteering and even sponsoring some things too. So get a hold of the Boys and Girls Club for sure. Emily, thanks for stopping in today.
2: Thanks for
1: good
2: having
1: to talk
2: me.
1: To you. Yeah, you bet.
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out there for today. Should see a high of 57, 43 for a low tonight. Tomorrow, sun 61 by Wednesday, near 80 for a high. It's Cody Johnson, the painter. 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

0: 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Zuch and Hannah will have your chances all week. 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
1: It's Cat 98.9 on the phone. Braylin from JS Realty. How was your weekend?
2: It was great. I was able to enjoy the little bit of sunshine that we got and actually able to do some yard work and mowing and all that kind of stuff. So it was a good weekend.
1: Nice. Yeah, it doesn't have to be 80, 90 all the time. It's you know, you get in the mid-60s, upper 60s. It's perfect for doing stuff in the yard, for sure, man.
2: Exactly. Yeah, when I'm weed whacking, it's not ideal to be sweating your butt off.
1: Yeah,
2: so
1: right.
2: It was actually perfect. So,
1: let's talk about some houses. What do we got this week?
2: Yeah, so we got land on Stebner Road. That's 1.58 acres on the corner of Stebner and Anderson Road. And it's a partially cleared lot. There's water hookup available, water, sewer available, and a sewer permit as well. And that's listed for $129.9. And then we got some more land on West Arrowhead Road, right by the Hermantown Hockey Arena and the YMCA. And that's 3.45 acres. 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And that's listed for $199.
1: And that'd be a perfect place. Like, if you got kids, that's the perfect place to be right there.
2: I know, yeah. You're right next to the hockey arena, right next to the YMCA, the school. You name it.
1: That's
2: Nice.
1: If they want more info on those and the other things you've got listed online, they can always hit the website or just give you guys a ring at the office there.
2: Yeah, they can give us a call at the office at 218-729-9784, and we can chit-chat about your situation. 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

Dylan Scott with Cat 98.9. Chances to win coming up today. I'll get you all the details on that in a little bit. Blackhawks and Tonics Thursday. So we got a bunch of tickets to give away this week. Old Dominion Mega Suite. 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

0: WWE icon Braun Strowman will be joining us. Got a TV show and a halves with him eating a lot of food. I'm going to watch the show. I want to see that, of course. Bless your tasty tweets. 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
2: Cat 98.9. Hey, in studio, we got Mike with the Alzheimer's Association. How are you?
3: I'm wonderful. Thanks for having me.
2: Look at that. It's June 1st, and let's see, when's the walk coming up this year, the big Alzheimer's walk?
3: It's October 3rd this year, so first year it's been in October for a while.
2: No excuses. You got a lot of time to get a team together right now.
3: So much
2: months.
3: Time.
2: Yeah.
3: Months.
2: Coworkers, family, friends, start working on it because you know how it goes with walks and things like that where somebody says, you know, you ask them it's June and then by August they forgot they said, oh, I'll do it. You know, you got to keep your ducks in order when it comes to these teams and whatnot. First of all, let's talk about the Alzheimer's Association. The walk you said is in, what's the date again?
3: October 3rd.
2: October 3rd. And I imagine we have a lot of events leading up to that, right?
3: Yeah, I mean, this Saturday we actually have an event at Ursa Minor.
2: Okay.
3: And that is going to be the Friends and Family Kickoff. We're there from 11 to 3. It's a great way to meet other teammates, other teams, get started, get your walk team going, have some light apps on us, and enjoy a wonderful morning.
2: Yeah, it's a good deal. What day is that again?
3: That's going to be this Saturday, June 6th.
2: And let's talk about the walk itself. The walk is a ways away, but get your teams together and also volunteers, looking for volunteers.
3: Yeah, we are volunteer-driven. We desperately always appreciate any volunteer who's going to join us on the day of, or if you're looking to get involved earlier, we're always looking for more folks to help us out.
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2: 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Mike with the Alzheimer's Association, always a pleasure.
3: Hey, thanks for having me.
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1: It's Josh Ross and Hate How You Look. 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How you doing? Chances to win all week long, giving away Blackhawk tickets. They're in town next Thursday at the Deck Symphony Hall. It should be a great show. 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Caller 9, going to Blackhawk next Thursday at the Deck Symphony Hall. 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

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My God, you got Hardy, you got Eric Church, you got Morgan Wallen doing it up. MacArthur Park, Northern Minnesota's new country. It's Cat.

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Bike Night comes up Thursday. We want you to join us. We'll be out there giving away some great stuff. Blackhawk tickets. We've got some Guardian gun range prizes. Thursday, rain or shine, 6 to 8, teaming up with Burnix and the Powerhouse for Bike Night.

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0: 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Music coming up. Another hour, commercial-free. Luke Combs, Kane Brown, got some Sam Hunt in there. Thomas Rhett on the way, too. It's Cat. Hang on.
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Party. 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That's coming up July 17th. We still got some tickets available for that show, so grab them. 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

Dasha, she'll be at Lakes Jam in a few weeks, the end of the month, the BIR. 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Love me like you mean it. It's

0: 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Got a TV show and it has with him eating a lot of food in the show. I'm going to watch the show. I want to see that, of course. Bless your tasty tweets. 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

0: 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Got a TV show and a half with him eating a lot of food. In the I'm going to watch the show. 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

0: 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Zuch and Hannah will have your chances all week. 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

a good one. Probably better than this guy whose name is Looney Tune. He just got arrested for a high-speed chase. Yeah, his name is actually Looney Tune. That's crazy. It's Cats 98.9.

Channel 98.9, Megan Maroney kicked off her Cloud 9 tour this past weekend. I've seen every video of every song, and oh my gosh, she's a superstar. The stage, the production, she looks amazing. Everyone was scream singing this one. It's Beautiful Things on Cat.

0: 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Got a TV show and it has with him eating a lot of food. I'm going to watch the show. I want to see that, of course. Bless your tasty tweets. 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
1: 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I don't know. The more you know. 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We've got Stella Lefty coming shortly.

0: 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Zuch and Hannah will have your chances all week. 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

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Yes, they are still together. Now we know. Here he is with Change My Mind on Cat.

0: 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Got a TV show and it has with him eating a lot of food in the I'm going to watch the show. 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

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You're going to want to pay attention at Goodwill. Someone just found a Tiffany & Company necklace. I wouldn't even know what to look for, but I guess I got to pay closer attention. 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
12: The Northland's weather. Wind, freezing rain, snow, ice, and hail. 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

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This guy, every single song on the album, it's like every day you find a new one. This one's consistently top three, though. It's Be By You.

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beer joint with a few of the guys. With this cute little country girl called mine. And boy, let me tell you, she was the prettiest thing I'd ever seen in a pair of boots. Well, she walked right up to me, handed me a beer. Gave me a look like, let's get out of here.

0: 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Zuch and Hannah will have your chances all week. 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